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0: Mr. Electric Blue, Benson Boone, doing that one. Todd here, the weekend nor'easter certainly wreaked havoc, and it may have exposed a 19th century shipwreck. It was a wooden remnant of the, what they say was a schooner called the Warren Sawyer. It wrecked near Mile Comet Beach 142 years ago. Newly exposed remnants, they say, needed to be confirmed whether it's actually from the shipwreck. Video out there if you want to check it out.
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